did you ever realize that your mistake had a price? Oh, you threw it all away, 'cause you're the devil in disguise. Now would you ever realize the consequences of

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1: 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Right there, Lupo, right there.
2: Oh, yeah. Come here, Mom.
0: What you doing, you? It's not one dog. You don't call him like that. Yeah, I get him for you. I get him.
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0: Yeah. You hold him. Ow!
2: Pinch me.
0: How did you get pinch you? That thing stayed dead.
3: That's all right. Next time we get him, Next time.
0: We just got to keep the feeling on.
1: Oh, yeah.
0: No more crap.
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0: 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Show 'em.
1: This boogie's in my soul. This boogie's in my soul.
2: Das Inselradio Mallorca. Einfach die beste Musik.